Right now, I am the DJ. And for the next 5 minutes, I want everybody to get down. That's right. 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If you wanna put your feet back on the ground, do it just like I do. 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

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International wow. 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We gon' shut the place down. We gon' run the whole town. International wow.

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1: 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Funny thing about your problems, they ain't mine. 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Getting religious with it. Time crossing these state lines. Working hard through the late nights. 20 seconds.

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Getting religious with it, high across any state lines. Working hard through the

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Wanna rob me? Hold tight you. Open a boot. Whack man up, go home. Play Xbox, drink Typhoon. 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